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2: फर्स्ट बॉल 20।
3: Having registered a comprehensive 64-run win against Pakistan in their tournament opener, India would be now up against the Netherlands, who gave Bangladesh a run for their money. Hello and welcome to First Ball 20. I am Megha, and joining me in studio as my co-host is Suhas Vedam. As experts, we have former cricketers Colonel Bhup Raj Singh, Vaishali Mathur, and sports journalist Soumitra Bose. Welcome to the show.
4: Thank you.
5: Hello, hi, good evening.
6: Hello, everybody. Yes, as we dive further into this, we'll start with Soumitra Bose, sir. It's been a while since we've seen India so dominant once again. Yes, we have the World Cup already, but dominant in foreign shores, the perfect start for the India campaign?
5: Yes, definitely. A win against Pakistan is always something that gives your morale a huge boost, but it's a World Cup. It's an opportunity, and there are two World Cups happening on either side of the Atlantic.
6: Right.
5: The one on the western side can inspire the one on the eastern side. And then when I say that, I think Netherlands have everything to play for, and they can take heart from a country, a small little African country called Cape Verde. So no favorites in this match. World Cup, there are no favorites. I think we should look forward to a great match.
3: Absolutely. And considering the fact that they work so hard to qualify, there's so much really to win as far as the stage is concerned. We're not too far away from the toss, and we've got the two captains in the center, Leeds and Harmanpreet Kaur. We head straight to the toss.
7: And Chandre Fritz is still here with a second game today. Thank you very much. Who has the coin? Harmanpreet's got it.
8: Heads.
7: Babette, I'll just push you back to this marker here so they can get a nice clean shot at you. What are you going to do and why?
8: We're not going to have a ball first. I think we'll we'll get something out of the wicket, hopefully, and then chase down their total.
7: A lot of compliments to your team in that first game, pushing Bangladesh really, really close. The first time you're coming up against India, a third-ranked team in the world. How are the team feeling?
8: We're super excited for this opportunity. I think playing India is a dream coming true, especially here in Leeds. We're super excited. A little bit nervous, but more excitement.
7: And you've got at least one member of your team who has played domestic cricket in the UK here. What sort of information up here in Headingley have you gleaned from Callis?
8: Yeah, it's good to have her playing domestic cricket here. She gets

0: She gave us a little bit of insights about the pitch, the stadium, and obviously it's her home ground, so we're hoping to see her shine later with the bet.
1: From that first game, have you made any changes?
0: Yeah, we made one change. Mirta is coming in for Sonia.
1: Any reasons behind that change?
0: We're playing an extra pacer and dropped a better.
1: All right, go very, very well today. Great to see your team here.
0: Thank you so much.
1: Hamanpreet, putting runs on the board, how critical is that going to be?
2: I think it's a very great opportunity for us to bat first because it's a little hard condition because of the overcast conditions. But I think good we are batting first and we wanted to challenge ourselves.
1: Coming out of that first game, a convincing win for you. What other things are you looking to better? Because you've got a couple of games against South Africa and Australia following this one, but eyes on the prize today.
2: I think the power play with bat and ball, I think that is something we are really looking forward, and hopefully today we'll bat positive in the power play and while bowling, if we can get few wickets in the power play.
1: Coming here today, you mentioned conditions a little while ago and how they could be. What's going to be the key if the ball starts moving around here?
2: I think just sticking to your own plans and batting as deep as possible because, these conditions, you can't, start hitting from the first ball. You really need to spend some time on the wicket and then you can take the game ahead. I think that is the key and hopefully, we'll bat well.
1: Any changes to your lineup for today?
2: Yes, we do have one change. Arundhati is resting today. Place of our Nandini Sharma is back.
1: All right. And just finally, against Netherlands, first time you're meeting them. No complacency.
2: Well, I know they are a very good side. Yeah, they are the one, who is improving every single game. And hopefully, we play our best cricket.
1: Yeah, I saw you guys practicing hard yesterday. All the very best to your team today.
2: Thank you so much.
1: Right, just a reminder of what has happened out here. The Netherlands, under gloomy skies, have won the toss and they will be bowling first.
3: लीड्स में द नेदरलैंड्स की कप्तान बेबेटा दे लीड ने टॉस जीता और पहले गेंदबाजी करने का फैसला लिया।
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4: 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Arundhati Reddy is giving way to Nandini Sharma to be in the side. The young Nandini Sharma getting World Cup experience would be absolutely magnificent to watch. Having said that, India batting first. Do you also have a number in mind looking at that surface?
6: Actually, the last match we won very easily. But there were two concerns, The first, as far as the batting is concerned, Shefali didn't score runs, nor did Jemima.
4: Right.
6: So it is good that we are batting first. At least both of them will get a good hit and get some confidence back before the next match against South Africa.
4: Which is the bigger one?
6: Yeah, that is the main, sort of knockout match. Whosoever wins that match goes into the semi-final. That's the way things stand now. Now, as far as the change in the bowling is concerned, a second concern in the last match was that the fast bowlers did not bowl well. So there is a change in the fast bowlers, but I would have expected three fast bowlers to play in this match, keeping the wicket in mind.
3: Absolutely. और इस बीच हमारे साथ हमारे श्रोता भी जुड़ सकते हैं। हमारे नंबर्स हैं 011-2342-1084, 2342-1085। और इसके साथ पहले कॉलर जुड़ चुके हैं। नमस्कार।
7: हेलो, नमस्कार, मैं आपका रेगुलर

0: also in now. The fact that Yastika is in as a batter, even though Richa might be seen with the gloves rather than Yastika behind the wickets, does it also tell you that India is looking at the next opponent too, which is South Africa? I want to be better prepared for that, because Bharti Fulmali got just one opportunity but wasn't enough on that particular occasion. Little harsh on her, or you feel Yastika is the right move ahead because of more experience, given that there are bigger games coming up?
1: Look, if you compare Bharti and Yastika, what we have to see is what position they are going to play. Yastika is playing at number 3. And if we feel that she can fit into number 3, then it is a good idea to play Yastika Bhatia, because she has these shots to play in the power play to hit over right. The fielders, and she can get the runs. But if she has to play at number 5 or number 6, it is better to play Bharti, because she is actually tuned to play at 5 and 6.
0: Right, so it depends completely on India's
1: approach. As to where the position they are going to play.
0: देखते हैं, and वक्त हो चुका है एक और कॉलर लेने का, जो इंतजार कर रहे हैं. जी हाँ.
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0: 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Now, Kranti Gaur, एक ही ओवर मिला था पिछली बार, 14 रन उन्होंने खर्च किए थे, लेकिन आप देखें तो विपक्षी टीम भी पूरे 20 ओवर नहीं खेली थी, 17 में सिमट गई थी पाकिस्तान, if you talk about it. So, Kranti, do we have big enough a sample size to say that she's out of form, or she needs a little bit more time and rhythm, as any fast bowler would want?
4: Conditions in Headingley are just perfect for her.
0: Okay.
4: Overcast conditions, what else can a fast bowler want? And if she cannot utilize these conditions, and the opposition is Netherlands, not Australia or South Africa, today right. is the day to get some wickets and get the confidence back.
5: And talking about gaining confidence back, Colonel, we saw in the previous game, Richa Ghosh was explosive. In fact, she too had been struggling for form heading into the tournament, got a half century in the warm-up against England, and then subsequently that knock of 34.
1: Yeah, she played really well. Actually, if you see in the last 6-7 matches that she's played, she's got about 3-4 overs to play in all these matches, and the only time she got a chance to play 10 overs, she got a 50. I think she got 66 in that. So she's playing very well, and if she gets a chance to play today, if her batting comes, I'm sure she'll do well.
0: All right, and what about Jemmy, who has the experience of playing in Leeds? Will that be of great effort, a great experience? The fact that you played in Leeds, does it help you as a batter sometimes?
1: Oh yes, it does help you, and I'm sure she'll play well today. Only thing is that, you know, the first 5-6 runs that you score, that you have to be careful. Okay. If you start hitting from the first ball, there are chances that you may get out. But what you have to see is your opposition. Netherlands has lost the last 6 matches that they've played. And they have got only one professional player. Rest are all club cricketers in a way. So the opposition is not that strong. So I suppose we should do well today.
5: Soumitro,
4: I want to add something about the Dutch.
5: Yeah.
4: Nobody is a professional. They play sport as a way of life. And even their hockey, even the women's Olympic champions, they come and play. You know, the stress levels in sport is so less that they come to play and enjoy a sport. That is why they have qualified for this World Cup, the first time they did. And they beat some big teams like Thailand and Scotland, who have played World Cups before. So they know

have to enjoy a sport. They don't mind losing, but they have set small targets. If you hear their Scottish coach, Neil McRae, what is he saying? He's saying we're setting small targets, not big targets. They're not aspiring to beat India. They're planning to match India. Their aspiration is to not finish in the semi-final. Their aspiration is to finish top 8 mein hum qualify karenge. Mm-hmm. To next World Cup mein hum auto

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1: 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And today is a very busy day, 3 headers, India playing Netherlands, and you've got the other 2 games going on also. One, in fact, Bangladesh has lost to Australia by a mile, and South Africa and Pakistan playing. First ball is handsomely driven by Smriti Mandhana, up to middle, no run. Well, it's a kind of a you know, grouping that India has, that they got 2 major opponents here. One is of course South Africa and Australia. So it's not an easy group through. Next ball, she draws, mistimes, drags the ball up to wide-ish mid-on. Wants a run. It was there actually. I said they make it in the end comfortably. So none for 10. We are in just the second over. It's Seegers. She's bowling. And Heath Seegers, she opens, in fact, the batting for Netherlands. And she's got a sister also playing the same game, isn't it? It's quite amazing. Silver Seegers. Here is Heath Seegers. Up she comes now with her off spinners. And she's getting the ball around the over the wickets to Shefali. Comes in now short, and he hits it hard off the back foot. It's going down towards the extra cover fence. The ball should win the race as that ball runs away for 4.
2: ये लगा आभा का चौका।
1: Well, that was too friendly. It was short and wide and spinning away and was easily put away by Shefali Verma. So, but I feel this is the kind of game that you can improve your batting average at times. Though the Indians don't take Netherlands lightly. Seegers in just a couple of paces, runs and bowls down the leg side, and it's been worked away towards a wide-ish mid-on. Runs with the stroke for an easy single. And India move up to 15. Just to give you what happened with the toss, Netherlands won the toss and preferred to bat second. It was a bit surprised. I felt their weapon probably was the bowling. And it's such an inexperienced side. I'm sure we're going to talk a little bit more. Next ball is nicely tossed up. And a brilliant dive. And that can't get past her. This is running down towards the extra cover fence for 4.
2: Ye laga abha ka choka.
1: Well, when Smriti placed that cover drive, I think that's an absolutely very elegant offer to see that. She's a delight to watch when she plays that cover drive, and a beautiful timer of the ball. He played well against Pakistan the last game, and the Indians are not taking Netherlands so lightly. So India move up to 19, one ball to go in the second over after they've been sent in by Netherlands. If you just joined us, with Smriti on 8 and Shefali on 9. Last ball of the first over from Seegers coming in, as she's going to ball right arm round the wickets, slower, and she has to reach for it, and then she drives beautifully. It beats cover and extra cover. There'll be another 4.
2: Ye laga abha ka choka.
1: Well, that sort of a pace and spin, I'm sure the Indians are going to enjoy the bowling of the Netherlands at the moment now. So Goswami, I think, you know, would you say winning the toss and batting second was the best option for Netherlands?
0: 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फिगर में 10 रन

0: mentioned that Netherlands played against Bangladesh. They played well. They took the game to the last over, though it was not an easy win. And at the same time, teams batting second have had comfortable chases, except the one that we saw yesterday between New Zealand and Sri Lanka. And Sri Lanka really pulled a surprise in winning the game against New Zealand. None for 30. Vander Warning. I'm very impressed with her. She comes and bowls fuller and driven up to long, up to mid on, and not with great timing and power behind that. And it goes straight to the fielder. There's Willing. And India remain at none for 30. And this is a very tough group. If you look at the Group B, they've got England, Scotland, West Indies, New Zealand, Ireland and Sri Lanka. Though I won't rate them very badly, but this is also a very tough group. The Group 1 that India is playing. I'm very impressed with Vander Warning. She's got some pace. She's got the ball to move around a little bit. Everything settles down. Here she is now running in. Passes the umpire bowl, short and wide. She cuts Shefali and it'll race away towards the backward point fence for four.
1: Ye laga, abha ka choka.
0: Well, that's the mistake she's doing. She's not pitching the ball up short and wide. It'll get hammered away in the power play. Only two fielders are allowed outside the 30-yard circle. And Netherlands, I think they're known for, football, as the orange clothing is very significant. They're playing the World Cup football to the men's team, and this is a big boost for the Netherlands women to get along with T20 cricket. Up she comes now in bowls. Fuller driven, lifted in the air, and over the top of it off, and it's gone one bounce into the fence for four.
1: Ye laga, abha ka choka.
0: Well, beautifully timed. It was just pitched up, and she was on top of it. It was kind of a friendly half volley, I would say, by all means. And Shefali Verma, the player of the match in the women's 50-over World Cup, everyone wants her to find some form. So, India racing away inside the power play, and I'm not sure whether it's the right call to bat second from a Netherlands point of view. Three boundaries in this over, one ball to go in the fourth. Warning bowls. Oh, she tries to cut it away, and a bit of swing there. She was trying to glide it outside the off stump and missed it and went through to the keeper. So four overs gone. India really going well. None for 42.
2: भारत का इस समय स्कोर काफी धीरे धीरे बढ़ता हुआ, जैसा कि श्रोताओं को जानकारी होगी कि 20 ओवर के मैच में 6 ओवर पहले जो फेंके जाते हैं वो पावर प्ले के रूप में, जहां पर 9 खिलाड़ी विकेटकीपर और गेंदबाज के 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

0: 6-1. We are in the 16th over. Mandana 69 from 43. And now Netherlands, Summer have to find and get through their overs quickly. At the same time, contain them to maybe less than 200. First ball, next ball, slower. I tell you, very slow indeed. And Spandana came charging down the track, had to adjust to the pace of the ball and ended up playing up to short cover. Extraordinary action indeed from De Lange. Probably she's the replica of someone like... next ball hit in the air, high over, long off. What's going to happen now? It's gone one bounce into the fence for four. Again, the mistake. One bounce for four. Ye laga, abha ka choka. Well, they should have the long off on the boundary. The rule for this women's T20 encounter is there can be only four fielders allowed outside the 30-yard circle, unlike the men's T20 where they're allowed even five. So that's a bit of a handicap indeed. And you go very expensive at times. 160 for once. Smriti Mandana into the 70s. 73 of 45. Next ball is down the track and whacks it away on the onside out towards mid-wicket. One bounce to Heath Seegers. A deep mid-wicket. Cinch and a flat return. And that takes Mandana up to 74 from 46. India 161 for one. Might be wondering why they send India first to bat after winning the toss. And they probably can reach around about 220 with some big hitters to come, including the captain and Richard Ghosh to come. Next ball is swept away hard and down towards deep square. A single results and 162 for one. We are in the 16th over, one ball to go. And then after this, four more overs to come. Mandana, she's playing beautifully at the moment. 74 from 46 and finding a form where she left against Pakistan. The last ball of the over from De Lange. Right among the balls. She's down the track, hits it. She's got a top edge there. She's going high in the sky and will take it indeed. Second Indian wicket is down. Celebration in the Dutch camp. I'm sure they're celebrating this wicket so well. So Mandana gone, caught at mid-off and off the bowling of De Lange. And India lose the second wicket. Both the openers are gone. It's 2 for 162 from 16 overs. I'm sure every Dutch girl out of the center, they all come to a huddle and hugging each other, and it was very well taken indeed at mid-off, and celebrations in the Dutch camp. They know the importance of the wicket. De Lange is absolutely delighted. So Mandana is gone finally for 74. Caught by Zwilling. It was the second catch, isn't it, for Zwilling, isn't it? And off the bowling of De Lange, and India are two down after 16 overs.
1: भारत को एक झटका लगा है. दूसरा विकेट भारत का यहाँ पर गिरा है. स्मृति मंधाना जो कि बहुत ही बेहतरीन तरीके से बल्लेबाजी कर रही थी. मंधाना ने 74 रन का बहुत ही अच्छा स्कोर कहा जा सकता है. हालांकि उम्मीद 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
0: You look at the celebrations of the Dutch girls. Amazing, isn't it? They are celebrating each and every moment of this game. They're really enjoying this World Cup as a team together. And whenever they get a wicket, irrespective of the score, I think the celebrations have been wonderful to watch. And they are taking this game to a different level when they go back to Netherlands a couple of weeks from now. I'm sure there'll be a lot of learnings, and this experience is going to be very handy for them, for the future generation within Netherlands, to take the game and endorse T20 cricket very seriously. And तो इस

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2: Well, the last shot was just fantastic to watch from Harmanpreet Kaur. Just bounced inside the fence for 4, one bounce. And the fielder at the boundary, she was not at the edge of the boundary rope. She was just, yeah, what I would say, a couple of yards in front, and she was never in control of that. That was catchable by all means. 190 for 4, one ball to go in the 19th over. And, well, India should get past 200, I think. That's what everyone was looking at. Rad in the last of bowls, Fuller. That's beautifully bowled. It was a dot ball in the over. Fuller, Yorkerland ball. And Richie was trying to make some space and crush it and missed it. And a dot ball. 4 for 190 from 19. Exactly 10 is the scoring rate from India's point of view. If you just switched on your radio sets, you're drawing the car. It's one of the best form of entertainment. And India was sent in by Netherlands today, the second of the matches they're playing this World Cup. They're 190 from 19 overs and well set for a 200. I think we're not seeing a 200 score in this World Cup so far. And, well, we're not seeing much surprises from the Dutch women, but I tell you, they've taken this game at a different level and they're going to be a big inspiration for the future generation within Netherlands to come up. And the first game they played against Bangladesh, they played well. First ball, here is now, Zwilling Bowles gets an edge. It's going down towards deep. Third man, that'll run away for 4.
1: Ye laga, abha ka choka.
2: Not a great start to the last ball, to the last over. It was a thick outside edge and it flies past the fielder who is inside the circle within the 30 yards and wide offer for 4. So that's what India needed. 194, 5 legal deliveries remaining, and good entertainment indeed provided by the Indian batters. Richa goes on 20 from 8, and Harmanpreet Singh on 8. Next ball is wide down the leg, well taken by the keeper. Beautifully done indeed. And a dot, and it's an extra delivery. Lots of wides in this game. And Zwilling, she's bowling the last over. No wicket for 27 from 3.1 overs. Bowling analysis. And well, I'm sure this is a match that I'm sure is going to boost the confidence of the Indian batters, particularly the bowlers, when they come and have a go at the Dutch women. This next ball short, and she hits it high, and well caught, oh, dropped again. She almost caught it, and I thought she was in control of that, and in the end, she dropped it. I'll tell you, frustration for the Dutch team. It was, in fact, Richke, she dropped it at mid-off, and that was coming at a comfortable height. A slower ball, indeed. It was a bit of an off-spinning delivery, and Harmanpreet Kaur was never in control of that and headed straight to the fielder in mid-off and she dropped it. It was a kind of a lolly pop chant. Next ball is driven hard. This time she misses the ball. It's beaten her. It's beaten at mid-off and it's gone down towards the deep mid-off fence for 4.
1: Ye laga, abha ka choka.
2: Well, they're paying a high penalty for dropping Richa Ghosh 3 or 4 overs before. Now a drop catch for Harmanpreet Singh and then the boundary results. It was a bit of a low dying dipping full toss for Harmanpreet Kaur, but still she managed to get some bat on ball and raced away for 4. Zwilling This is going to be an expensive. Next ball, makes room, hits it high,

It's in the air. Anyone could catch it. Let's see if it's going to catch it or not. Oh, she takes it now. That's the end of the captain, Harmanpreet Singh. Correction, Harmanpreet Kaur. She's out for 12 from 9 deliveries. India lose wicket number 5. 199 for 5. From 19.4 overs. And, well, a couple of balls from now, we'll take you to the studios of Radio All India Radio for the next program, Free Hit 20. And I'll tell you, it's a very interesting program because they get a lot of callers in that. And some serious anchors and experts joining for that program. So the captain is gone, out for 12 from 9. Quad Richke of the bowling is willing. And two more balls remaining. So we'll just give you the, you know, the figures and shortly. And, well, I tell you, the Dutch girls, they played the game extremely well. No shaming in losing a game of this nature to a very strong team like India. By the time we see them in the next World Cup, I'm sure they'll be a very changed team indeed. You can expect a lot from the Dutch girls. So it's 198 for 5, two legal deliveries remaining in this first half of the game. And at the end of the 20th over, which is the end of the first phase of this game, we'll take you to the studios of All India Radio for the next program, Free Hit 20. And stay glued on to your radio sets, as a matter of fact. Lots of entertainment. It's been a very busy month indeed. Lots of games, tennis, football, cricket, it's all happening. Zwilling, she's got figures of 1 for 31. Bells, next one on the leg side, that's been flicked away. Wristily, that's gone for 6. That is a sensational shot from deep. A casual flick of a wrist, and it's gone racing away down towards the final leg for 6. That is a magnificent shot. One of the shots of the day, I would say, by all means. The 200 is now, you know, quite a bit. Ye laga, abha ka chakka. It's 205 for 5, and it was just a casual flick, and that went going all the way down towards the deep final leg fence. Very expensive here indeed. 205 for 5, one ball to go. Deepthi on 6 from one delivery. Richard 20 from 8. And I'm sure Indians will be very happy with the overall scorecard. And the Dutch girls won't find it easy. Next ball short again. She gets this one, scoops this one over long leg. One bounce into the fence for 4. Smiles in with the Indian two batters. India finished the 20 overs at 209 for the loss of 5 wickets. Now with the score at 209 for 5, half centuries from the openers, and overall it's been a clinical first half performance from India. We take you to the studios of All India Radio for the next program, Free Hit 20.

0: 115 run opening stand between openers Shefali and Smriti, and India posting 209 for 5, India's first 200 run score in T20 World Cups. Hello and welcome to Free Hit 20. I am Megha. Joining me in studio as my co-host is Suhas Vedam. Our experts are former cricketers Colonel Bhupraj Singh, Vaishali Mathur and senior sports journalist Soumitra Bose.
1: Welcome everyone.
2: Thank you.
1: Highest ever T20 World Cup score for India. Let's start with that here. We were talking about being presented with a challenge. Harman wanted a challenge. Boy, have they responded to that challenge brilliantly. 200 breached, and I think it'll do a world of good to their net run rate as well, which they're eventually looking at, and of course, the confidence. Mr. Soumitra.
2: Certainly. In fact, 209 is a par for the course. But again, I think Netherlands will be disappointed with the way they started, but they finished very strongly. Catches dropped, and the difference that could probably make is the 16 runs of extras that they conceded. Out of that, 14 white balls, one no ball. That means they have bowled more than 2 overs to the Indians, and the Indians capitalized in 50s by, you know, we were talking about Shefali Verma. She did it. And of course, Smriti Mandhana's always on song. I think it's a good total for India.
1: Right, a couple of boxes ticked, especially, Colonel, when you look at India's top order. You wanted them to come back into form before the bigger South Africa assignment arrives.
3: Oh yes, Shefali has played really well today. And so has Jemima. For the short time she was there, she scored about 20 runs. And of course, Mandhana.

0: much advantage of the power play. I think Netherlands will be caught, you know, and they're going to have a huge gap between what they achieve, and they're going to watch out on those parameters. But from an Indian point of view, I think the net runner, they'll be pretty happy if they win this game in excess of 50 or 60 odd runs. So right now Australia are on top of this group, two wins in a row. India probably should also do two wins in a row in this game, but the spirit of the game is well held by Netherlands, and I'm optimistic now that we're going to see a bit of a, you know, here is the first ball. Shefali bowls, interestingly, and it's pulled away on the onside down towards deep fine leg for four. Ye laga abha ka choka. Well, the player got with a magic hand in the World Cup finals against South Africa, and I think, you know, they're trying to experiment with options now. Shefali, probably, I would say she's bowling a medium paces on this occasion. The batter was way outside the off stump and pulled it behind square. Extraordinary shot indeed. Sometimes you end up seeing, you know, players in the 360 degree angles too. And Heath Sejas is not far away from that, getting recognized as a 360 degree player. Shefali bowls, tossed it and driven up to mid off, no run. Harmanpreet Kaur is the fielder, and Netherlands 23 for no loss, chasing a massive 210 from 20 overs there. 23 for no loss from 3.2 overs. Shefali surprising to bowl, and she gets a thick inside edge and now goes wide of the fielder. It's quite like a fumble there, and the fielding completed by, I think, Sri Charani, and one more to Netherlands. They go up to 24 for no loss from 3.5 overs. It's not easy to chase 210 from a team which is so disciplined, and plenty of experience from the Indian point of view. But by the time Netherlands head back home a couple of weeks from now, I'm sure they'll be absolutely delighted with the overall outcome. Next ball is firmly on, driven for a run, and settle for that. And it's not the experience alone they're going to gain. And when they come back to India somewhere down the line and play a T20 or a 50 over game, they'll be absolutely amazed by the amount of, you know, followers for the game of cricket in the women's side. And when you play against India in a packed stadium, say in Chennai or Ahmedabad, it'll be amazing to watch indeed from there. Next ball is again dragged from outside the off stump towards a whitish mid on. They're not getting the timing now, the Netherlands team. They go up to 26 for no loss from 3.5. It was one ball to go in this fourth over. Still a decent over indeed. 7 from it from Shefali Verma. And she's made a very good comeback after a very lean last 2 or 3 years' time. As the next ball is driven beautifully on the offside, beats cover and extra cover. Lovely stroke indeed from Molken Burr for 4. Ye laga abha ka choka. She charged, she made some room and drove it between cover and extra cover near the fence. And that's a very good end indeed to that over from Shefali Verma from Netherlands' point of view. 4 overs gone, no wicket for 32.
1: इस समय नीदरलैंड्स के बल्लेबाज जो बैटर्स हैं बहुत ही अच्छा खेल दिखा रहे हैं. 30 रन उनके खाते में जुटे हैं. किसी नुकसान का उन्होंने सामना नहीं किया है. 4 ओवर का खेल समाप्त हो चुका है और जिस तरह से 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

0: He's going to bowl now. Shreyanka Patil, right-arm off-break bowler. And just wearing a kind of a headband with a ponytail hat. A point, short third man. Cover, mid-off inside the 30-yard circle. That's the offside field set. Shreyanka now runs in. Round the wicket she bowls and defended up to its a wideish mid-wicket. Oh, I tell you, it's a bit of a effort needed by the fielder. She had to run and dive to stop. I will tell you, it's all comedy of errors. And I'm not sure whether the bowler had twisted or angled trying to save that single. She's in a spot of bother. The fielder from short mid-wicket ran in towards her left to stop that run. And in the process, she dived and then she fell down. And the bowler she was chasing, well aware of the fact there was a mid-on fielder over there, and she... And, oh, I tell you, she twisted her ankle towards the end. That's the nasty thing to happen for any cricketer. And I'm not sure how bad that damage is going to be. The physio is out of the centre. That looked to be very silly from an Indian point of view. They're going to lack in discipline. That's what happens, actually, as such. And there was no need for a dive from the mid-wicket fielder, as the fielder from mid-on was over there backing up. And... It looked to be a little bit funny over there. And in the end, play is going to be briefly held up. And unfortunately, it's the bowler. She's in trouble. She's attended by the physio. And ankle injuries sometimes are going to be very, very serious too. It can put you off for a couple of weeks' time. The worst is the hamstring pull. When you pull your hamstring, and then you'll be out for 6, 7, 8 weeks, or a few months also. And if you tear... anything on your legs, I think it's even more nasty from a sports personality point of view. It's all happening here. It's not the way that the Indians expected. They don't want to lose a player at this stage to an injury, because you have more serious matches coming up as we move forward. They've got to play Australia, they've got to play South Africa, and of course Bangladesh. You can't take them lightly. And we've got another match coming up. We'll be starting at India time, 11 o'clock. Pakistan versus South Africa. And both are wounded in the first game, isn't it? So they need to find some space to get back into winning rhythm.
1: जी बिल्कुल. अंतर्राष्ट्रीय क्रिकेट में खास तौर से ये जो इंजरीज का मामला है, चोट लगने का मामला है, वो बहुत ही गंभीर होता है कई बार, क्योंकि क्रिकेट में आजकल इतना ज़्यादा क्रिकेट में प्रतिस्पर्धा है 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
0: 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And are they going to get a drinks break? It looks like. And there's a discussion on as the bowler slipped in the field and she sprained her ankle. I'm not sure the extent of the injury. We'll pick it up. What's going to happen from now on? The physio is still there. I think, you know, looks like she's in trouble. Looks like she's in serious trouble. And that's the last thing India needed. That's the last thing and the bowler needed. So it's Patil. She's going to get carried away in a stretcher, looks like. Yeah, that's very unfortunate. Absolutely unfortunate, isn't it? And the stretcher has been pressed into action now. It's the moving cart now, which has come into the centre. And it is going to carry off Shreyanka Patil off the field. She has twisted her ankle, I tell you, very badly. And if she needs a stretcher, and the chance of her participating in the rest of the World Cup looks very bleak now. So I'm sure it'll be a worried Indian team, as a matter of fact, to lose a player, the off spinner. Or she's certainly limping hard indeed, and now she's now put on the stretcher, and that's a very bad news from an Indian point of view. And that's the last thing you need, actually, I said. So she's off the field, and she'll be substituted shortly. We'll see who's going to replace her on the field, but I don't think she's going to

0: play a part with her off spinners. Now she bowled one ball and twisted her ankle. Now the stretchers are in place, and that's going to be that's bad news indeed, as a matter of fact. So that's what happens actually at times, you know, when you get a nasty fall, or when you you know, didn't do your work properly and you slip on the field. It all happens actually. It's not a wet outfield, as a matter of fact. It's I'm not sure whether she had a grips on her boots or not. I'm not sure, but we'll have more to dig about in that game. So right now the World Cup is in balance at both groups. Australia lead the group, and India probably could lead the group at the end of this game. They win this handsomely by a big margin. And the other group you look at, which has Group 2, England, Scotland, West Indies, New Zealand, Ireland and Sri Lanka. England started the campaign winning against Ireland, as a matter of fact. And yesterday, Sri Lanka got the better of New Zealand. It was an amazing chase indeed for the... and it was a partnership for the fifth wicket between Nilakshika and Nuttungam. They stunned New Zealand. Play still held up, because they are yet to carry the player back to the dressing room, to the dugout first, and then probably she'll be taken away for further inspection with some MRI scans and stuff like that, and not sure the extent of damage that she has got on her ankle, as a matter of fact. Ankle injuries are a bit serious, I can tell you that. And play been held there for the last 3 or 4 minutes. Netherlands are 36 for 1 from 5.1 overs. So that's what it is. And India played beautifully. The openers did a great job with a century stand between Shefali Verma and Smriti Mandhana. They had a 115-run partnership from 11.4 overs. And 55 from Verma. Smriti Mandhana scored 74. 20, not at Richard Ghosh, and they were the series contributors. And Rodrick's got 19. Bhatia 3. Harmanpreet Kaur 12. Deep Disharma 10. They scored 209 from their allotted 20 overs. 209 for 5. And a sporty crowd here at Leeds now, clapping their hands. And it's very unfortunate to see one of the rising stars in the Indian camp heading to the dressing room on a stretcher. It's 1 for 36. And well, it's a pretty sad thing indeed for the off spinner. She just bowled one ball and twisted her ankle, Shreyanka Patil, and she's head back, has been substituted now. Shefali's going to bowl the remaining 5 deliveries. She bowled her first over, indeed, 1 over, none for 11. And we've got a substitute in coming in for Shreyanka Patil. Here is Verma bowls. It's flicked away by Malkinbur on the onside, wide of mid-wicket. They'll settle for a single. First run after the break. It's 1 for 37. We are in the 6th over. The last of the power plays. Radha is the substitute for Patil. And India 1 for 37. The 6th over. Been long over indeed because of the held up due to the injury to Shreyanka Patil. She twisted her ankle and she's carrying a stretcher. Shefali Verma bowls with her off spinners. Drives and misses through. Beautifully bowled. It was the angle in. It just seemed a little bit, I felt after it pitched and swung away past the blades of the captain D. Lead. She's on 1 from 2. Shefali Verma, you can't take her lightly. She's a very tricky customer. She comes in and bowled short and has thumped off the backwards, straight to back of the square. It's been fielded by Deepthi Sharma. She got 5 wickets in the last game against Pakistan. Meh is the player of the series in the World Cup 2025, 50-over format. Netherlands stayed 1 for 37 from 5.4 overs. Verma bowls. She's down the track and adjusts to the pace of the ball and ends up playing a little uppishly. Deep into wicket comes in. 1 for 38 and the lead goes up to 2 from 4. One ball to go in this eventful 6th over, which has had its own part of a story with one of the Indian fielders injured. Next ball, worked away on the onside. They run the first one quickly and they still as Kanti Grewal as the fielder. A long over indeed, 2 overs, none for 14 is the figures of Shefali Verma. And Netherlands 39 for 1 from 6 overs.
1: Power play ke saath hi samapt ho gaya hai. 39 run bagair ek wicket ke nuksan par Netherlands ka score hai. Ek matra khiladi Heather Caesars out hui thi court

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1: Well, it's a bit grinding there for Netherlands, and the asking rate now is just beyond, you know, slowly beyond the reach now. It's almost touching 15 and over. So they probably can gain a lot of experience by the time this match ends. And I'm sure somewhere down the line we're going to see some of these players from Netherlands in the you know, early IPL games also, and they like to play in such big crowd in India. And 2 for 59. But interestingly, I was just observing one thing, is that these matches are not played under the artificial lights. And probably one of the reasons they would have found is the clashing of the timing of the football games played in the United States and Mexico and Canada. Deeply bowled, first ball, worked away in the onside, and they'll run an easy single indeed. And D-lead, she's on 15 from 13. Callis 6 from 6. It's 2 for 60 from 9.1 overs. Corinthians bowled 2 overs for 9. Nandini 2 overs, 1 for 16. Shafali 1.5 overs, none for 14. And Sri Charni has bowled along with Deepthi Sharma. Sharma in the second over, close to some bowls, and she stops. I think she lost the footing over there. And then the umpire says, it clears it as a dead ball. She wants a shuffle in the field now. It's been a bit of a blue sky, I could see all around the Leeds ground, and which means that we don't want to see a threat of rain. It's one of those ground where, when you play most of the matches in England in particular, the daylight pattern could change. Deepthi bowls. She's down the track, hoists it high in the air, over mid on, one bounce, the fielder, Shafali. And not more than that. We didn't get a 6 in the last game that the Netherlands played against Bangladesh, so they're not finding those long boundaries. As a matter of fact, 2 for 61 in the 10th over. They need 149 from 64. It's very demanding now, as a matter of fact. The two balls slower and plays with an angle face of the bat. Beautifully played. There's a bit of a deft touch in that. It's going down towards the deep third man area. Smithy Mandana, she's after it. And she chases, fields, picks it up, returns. And a couple of runs for the Netherlands team. They go up to 63 for 2 midway of the 10th over. And 147 from 63. That's a massive ask. Callis, she's an 8 from 7. And D lead, the captain, 16 from 14. And to turn it around from here is next to impossible, as a matter of fact. There's an amazing stadium, the Leeds, and it's got its own stories, history. Plenty of games played. Next ball short, she cuts, beautiful short indeed. She made some room and played it beautifully, square of the wicket, one of the good shots of the evening. It's gone for 4.
2: Ye laga abha ka choka.
1: There was so much of class in the shot from D-Lade. She rocked onto the back foot and played it square. There was a bit of turn and comfortable bounce to play the shot of the back foot. It's gone for 4. That's a third boundary. I could see her. She's so good with her footwork. She's nimble-footed. And she's very fast down the track or playing off the back foot. 2 for 67. India 94 at the time. Next ball is Dhiman,

0: दो विकेट के नुकसान पर इस ओवर की समाप्ति पर।
1: Well, that was a good bouncer. It was a bouncer heading on straight towards her head, and she missed it completely. She had a look at the umpire, the square leg, and there was no signal from the square leg umpire, which means it was a genuine delivery. So, see, the bounce has been a bit effective in this World Cup, I've seen, because some of the tracks in England also have a bit of bounce, and there's always something there for fast and swing bowlers. 133 more needed from 54 deliveries, which is 9 overs, and the game is just getting beyond the reach. Shefali bowls the first ball, and it's placed backward a square on the offside, straight to Jemima, and no addition to the total. 77 for 2. Missed some opportunity over there for finding boundaries, and this World Cup, India probably will be one of the contenders. Shefali close to some bowls. Oh, she's bowled, beautifully bowled. She missed it completely, and Callis is gone bowled, and that was beautifully bowled. And I think it held its line a bit as the plier, as the batter was waiting for the spin, and that didn't happen. It went, or it slided on, and it broke the timbers. An amazing delivery indeed, by all means. It drifted away, I can tell you that, and then it held its line, and the batter played the wrong line completely, and the stumps are disturbed. So which means the third wicket is down for Netherlands, 77 for 3 in the 12th over, and Sturry Callis walks back 18 from 13 with the help of 3 boundaries, and probably these are the opportunities that I think batters should not lose. As a matter of fact, this is a beautiful platform to find some form and get ready for the rest of the other games. So qualifying for the semi-finals is very challenging now, because you're in a pretty strong group, and when you play teams like Australia or India or South Africa, as a matter of fact, it won't be that easy indeed. So Netherlands have lost their third wicket. Callis has gone bowled by Shefali Verma, a beautiful delivery which actually drifted away, and it held its line and got the batter playing the wrong line. 77 for 3, and it's Richki, she's the new batter in, and she's going to play Shefali Verma. She's a very tricky customer, quicker one, flicked away on the onside, and she's off the mark, Richki, of the first ball, and that brings the captain on strike, 20 from 19, and she's played beautifully in this game so far, got a half century in the last game against Bangladesh. And Shefali all of a sudden has got the habit of breaking partnership indeed. And very effective and fast, becoming a genuine all-rounder. Next ball. She's back again. Pulls it high over deep into wicket. One go for 4 has been patrolled by Renuka. And in comes a throw. Rather, she was the fielder and restricts to just a single. It's 79 for 3. 2 more balls remaining in the 12th over, as Netherlands need 131 from 50 deliveries, and the game is just getting beyond the reach. Richki on strike. Takes guard from the umpire, and she goes for the reverse sweep. We've not seen reverse sweep in the whole game. This is going down towards the third man area, and that's gone away for 4.
2: Ye laga abha ka choka.
1: A smart bit of cricket indeed. A lot of scoops been played, the sweep been played, and the first time I'm seeing a river sweep and plate to effect, and it fetches her 4 more runs, and she's up to 5, and a welcome boundary here for the Netherlands. And well, this cricket time is a very funny game. She's on 5 from 2, 83 for 3 in the 12th over, 127 needed. Shuffle in the field from Harmanpreet Kaur, no reinforcement on the offside within the 30 yard circle. 4 inside the circle. Next ball. She's up and defending. Back to the bowler. A very proper defensive push. Back to the bowler. Brings the over to an end. 12 is gone. It's 3 down for 83.
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Larson D against Bangladesh. Next ball, she daps the ball in down to its long on, and they were always held for a single. Lot more than that. Not sure why, you know, Nandini's running after that, because she's well aware of the fact there is a fielder patrolling the long on boundary, and I probably can appreciate the commitment over there, but that's absolutely unnecessary. 3 for 95 in the 14th over. 115 more needed from 40 deliveries, which is beyond the reach of this Netherlands team. But I'm sure by the time these guys come and play in the next World Cup, you probably will see a reshaped young Netherlands team. Next ball is pushed back to the bowler, and a shy back at the bowler. I think it's hit her somewhere. And a bit of a friendly gesture and acknowledgement from both sides, both by the batter and the bowler. And it's a dot ball in the end, 3 for 95. Richke, she's on 7 from 6, having played a nice little river sweep in the last over. And I think 2 on 5, or rather 2 on 9 for Bowl means is a massive target to be chased and won. I felt maybe that they should have batted first, but I mean, you know, to their advantage as a matter of fact, and have some runs on the board and defend the total rather than chasing anything over 209. Nandini bowls, slow ball, and he gets an inside part of the bat. Again, a clash between the bowler and the batter, and they get an easy run indeed. It takes Richke up to 8 from 7, and D lead back on strike, 28 from 26. 6.2 is still remaining after this. It's the formalities we're going through, and it's probably one of the most, you know, one-sided affair of this overall World Cup, I probably can tell you that. And mind you, Netherlands have to play Australia, South Africa and Pakistan. They probably will fancy the chances against Pakistan as a matter of fact, but it's two strong teams. They need to play again. Nandini bowls this time short. She can't see, she's been stamped smartly. Brilliant bit of work from Richa Ghosh. The captain goes stumped beautifully, and Nandini gets another wicket, isn't it? She's got a second wicket, and Netherlands now in deep trouble. They lose their key premier player. The captain gone, stamped smartly. She was coming down the track, and then she bowled it short intentionally, and she missed it completely, and an easy stumping for Richa Ghosh to complete. And that brings to an end the end of the captain D lead. Stumped by Ghosh and off the bowling of Nandini for a well-compiled 27. Probably she could have stayed in there to get a better personal landmark, and 28 from 27. She walks back but dejected, and she knows the importance of a wicket, and news that Netherlands sink further, 96 for 4. And well, it's been, you know, Goswami, a one-sided affair. You know, the moment they lost it, they won the toss and preferred to bat first. To my surprise, they should have batted first, I feel, and put some score and defend the target. They did well against New Zealand. Correction, they did well against Netherlands in the first game. But this Indian side is pretty strong, both with bat and ball, and tons of experience behind them, and so much of cricket they play continuously and consistently. And there's some potential matchmakers in the side, the guys who can turn around quickly, and there are some players who can change the course of the game in few overs, someone like Richa Ghosh or Smriti Mandhana. She's such a wonderful player to watch, and a very gifted left-hander. It's been India's day so far. The men team have proven their mettle. They won the game against against Afghanistan by 170 runs. And the women's team is not far away. That one is a 50-over match, and the one that we're doing is a 20-over game. And June has been a month flooded with variety of sports: tennis, football, variety of T20, 50-50, test matches going on. England are playing New Zealand today with 220 for 5. New Zealand some time back. No Stokes in the game. He's got his own problems beyond the playing hours. Unfortunately, it's Root leading England after a long gap, and he's playing his 167 test match. Would you believe? He's playing 167 test match, and the rest of the other England side all put together 114. But a wonderful cricketer. Fans seem to get past Tendulkar somewhere down the line. He's got 3 or 4 years of cricket left with his bat. So right now, back here in Leeds, India, on the way. They're in complete command of this game. And Netherlands probably haven't batted badly, but they're learning. Continue to learn as the game goes on, the months and years to come. And they're probably, at some point of time, in the next 10 years' time,

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1: 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Just the last 3 years to complete the formalities and 2 wickets in hand. And Shefali Verma will bowl her last over, if I'm not wrong. No, yeah, that's right. In fact, first ball, she tries to whack it on the onside. They're all appealing for a stumping. It was so well collected by Richa, and she got the bails broken in a flash. It's been referred to the third umpire. It's been given out indeed. It's been given out. Wasn't a late decision by the umpire, or he had some kind of a thing coming up from third umpire. I'm very stunned actually. I've never seen anyone taking such a long time to give that out. Stumped, the second stumping of the game. And that's out, in fact. I could pick it up from the replay. And the right leg was in the air. Smiles in the Indian camp. Flurry of wickets have fallen in the last 7. Netherlands have lost 4 wickets in the last 7 deliveries. And Silver Sieges, stumped by Richa off the bowling of Shefali Verma. She gets a second wicket. And she's got figures of 3 overs, 2 for 20. It should be effectively 3.1. She bowled the last 5 balls to replace that one. So, vendor warning, she is the last batter in. Verma bowls and she defends, unknowingly where the ball has hit the bat and it comes back to the bowler. So, small smiles all around the Indian camp. They'll be overall very satisfied with the performance, been very clinical in the approach. Shefali bowls, tosses this one nicely, she's lifted in the air. Where's she going? Is she going to be caught? Oh, well taken indeed by the cap, by middle order play. In fact, Jemima Rodrigues, she's taken that catch, and so which means that Netherlands are all at indeed for 114, and they give India a big win indeed, as India win this game by 96 runs. And the last, how much, what, 7-8 deliveries, they lost 5 wickets, or the last 9 deliveries they lost 5 wickets. So it's been third catch by Jemima. So it's been a very, very clinical performance from an Indian point of view. They'll be overall satisfied. They'll be clashing on the points along with the Australians in this group. And I'll just give you the scorecard, you know, just to the benefit of our listeners and those who have just switched on the radio sets. India been sent in. They scored 209 from 20 overs. And when Netherlands team had a chance to bat, it was all the way, a pretty tough ask indeed. Heath Seegers was first to go out for 21, and then Molenbeek out for 15, and then not great contribution apart from the captain Leach, he got 28, and Callis got 18. Just give you the bowling analysis. Crandy Grode 4 overs for 26, Sharma 3 overs, 2 for 22, Shefali 3.2 overs, 3 for 20, Shreyanka Patil 1 ball, and she was badly injured, she twisted her ankle. And then you've got Sri Charani 4 overs, 4 for 19, and Deepthi Sharma 3 overs, 1 for 26. India won this game comprehensively by 94 runs, and now we

0: 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And we're going to have some serious, set of people, the team around. And we're going to have a flurry of questions too. So over to the studios of All India Radio.
1: Player of the match.

0: India make easy work as they defend quite comfortably this huge target and win by 95 runs will do a world of good to their net run rate as well as they move ahead in the T20 World Cup. Hello and welcome. You're listening to Player of the Match. I'm Suhas Vedam and I'm joined by my co-host Megha Sinha. Very warm welcome. And our experts, Soumitra Bose, Colonel Bhup Raj and Vaishali Mathur joins us. Warm welcome, everybody.
1: Hi, good evening.
0: Colonel, we'll start with you. 95, you're happy with that number because you're always looking at the last column of the points table as well, even before the game began.
1: Actually, you know, it could have been more than 95. Our fast bowlers were not that impressive. So we could have, you know, got them out well below 100 and won the match in about 12 overs. But somehow, the Netherlands team, they played well, especially their initial batsman. Mm-hmm. Batswoman, sorry.
0: Okay.
1: And the match went on till about now 17th, 18th over.
0: Megha, I'll tell you, Colonel's are always a taskmaster. He's not happy with 95.
2: And we're always left asking for more. But the fact that in two back-to-back games, India have shown clinicality, Soumitra, in wrapping up the tail.
3: Yeah, it was not unexpected because if Netherlands had to fight their top five batsmen had to score runs. But as Colonel said that, you know, some of them were quite adventurous. They played some good strokes, especially captain. But the Indian bowlers were more wily, more clever, more intelligent, used the surface and the conditions better.
0: Mm-hmm.
3: And you see the results. But don't forget two great catches by Jamie.
0: Right. And that's a great sign as well moving ahead when you're ironing out your chinks in that fielding effort too. Vaishali? जिस तरीके से स्पिनर्स को नहीं खेल पा रहे थे विपक्षी टीम, क्या आप खुश हैं कि श्री चरणी जल्द से जल्द फॉर्म में आ चुकी हैं? 50 ओवर्स में तो वर्ल्ड कप जीतना क्या होता है उन्हें मालूम है, लेकिन इस छोटी सी उम्र में आप T20 वर्ल्ड कप में आप सही शुरुआत करना चाहते हैं, वो लय वो प्राप्त कर चुकी हैं।
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5: Player of the match, Miss Kavita Singh, Senior Vice President Saudi Aramco presents the medal to Smriti.
6: Congratulations.
5: Thank you. Thank you. Smriti, congratulations. Back-to-back half centuries now in the tournament. What were conditions like out there today?
6: Yeah, I think it was a good batting wicket for sure. I mean, whenever we've come to Leeds, I've played a few matches here for 100, but always good batting wicket and quick outfield. So, and again, I mean, Netherlands did a really good job today.
5: What's the key? Because you're playing against a team that it's the first time they're meeting at this level. How do you approach that?
6: Well, of course, it's like an unknown territory for all of us. We've not seen a lot of it. So we had to go through a lot of videos in terms of how they bowl and how, you know, we'll be approaching the game. And one thing we always pride ourselves that, you know, we don't take any team in a way where it's their first time or anything. I mean, I just thought they put up a really good fight. They fielded really well. And for us, it was just about focusing and doing the job for the team.
5: And for yourself, the good form.

0: form continues, the key for this World Cup, with so many important games to come now, South Africa, Australia in this group, how are you set up personally?
1: Yeah, again, I wouldn't say I was middling the ball the way I would still. Still work in progress, but really happy the way Shefali batted today. You know, we had a good partnership and it was good to have her back among runs. And again, I mean, Shri Charney bowled extremely well. So for me, I mean, it's just about doing the right things, waking up every day, doing the right things and see how the match goes.
0: I got a couple of messages on my phone about some of those cover drives that you hit early on. You please a lot of people, you continue to do so. Congratulations.
1: Thank you so much.
2: When it comes to herself, Smriti is quite a hard taskmaster as well, Suhas.
3: No complaints whatsoever. Because when you have to survive at that level for that long a time, you become what in Hindi everybody calls a prerna srot, isn't it, sir? And you'd be happy about that, Colonel.
4: Oh, yes.
3: And why not? Because those cover drives are coming thick and fast. And again, early in the tournament, you're only looking for mojo and momentum. You'd be very happy with that, Sumitra.
5: Yeah, I mean, these are, you can say, the lesser matches. The bigger matches are going to come up. I mean, you could play South Africa and Australia. Those are the key matches, right? And that is the time when you get to middle the ball better, or jitna aap middle kariyega, the confidence barenge. Like she still says, she's still not happy after 250s. That's right. The hallmark of a top batsman.
3: Excellent.
5: They are not happy with scores. It's how you play the game, right? See, so much of it is in the mind. You know that, okay, today's Holland, so I'm going through, and even if I didn't score, somebody else would score. But these margin of errors, you know, when you go up progress and you're looking to play the semifinals, the margin of error goes down. And that is the time when these kind of players, like Smriti Mandhana, starts to feel it, that something is not quite right. And that's what she exactly said. So she has to improve. So has Shefali. But Shefali showed great signs of improvement. Mm-hmm. So if you see the way she scored the runs, not right. Through the aerial route, but through the ground route and on either side of the wicket. That's good. That's a great sign. But again, if you analyze the other batsmen, like we spoke in the middle session,
3: right?
5: All five batsmen threw their wickets, gifted their wickets. As far as the bowling is concerned, not much of spin. I think most of the Dutch batsmen played against did not find the right line, mm-hmm. or missed the flight, and some of them were stumped. So, you see, it's a learning curve for the Dutch, but let's look at it from an Indian point of view. There's still a lot of scope to get better and better till you play the next set of matches.
3: Indeed. You mentioned about Shefali being absolutely wonderful down on the ground with those shots as well. The efficacy of Shefali with the bat in hand just cannot be questioned. Lekin Shefali, jo gendbazi mein unhone aaj damkham dikhaya, jo unko third over mila tha, Harman ne jab unko ball thamaya tha, उनके कैप्टेंसी के बारे में क्या कहना चाहेंगे और उसके फलस्वरूप में विकेट भी मिला था शेफाली को.
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5: I just want to add to what she said by Sally, ki, you know, it reminds me of Sachin Tendulkar, the bowler. Ki exactly same kind of run up, more or less the same kind of build up, and you know, he could do anything with the ball. He could leg spin, off spin,
3: right.
5: Flippers, God knows what I've seen him play in Hero Cup finals. Uh-huh. And he would get wickets. And sometimes the match-winning wickets would always go by Sachin, I think. But yes, I'm not comparing Sachin and Shefali.
3: But it's still big praise.
5: Yeah, a lot of praise that, you know, she can do a lot of things with the ball. And that's why Harmanpreet would often go back when, you know, when Patil was injured and she left, she filled over, I think. And she did a pretty good job.
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0: final as well. In the meanwhile, in our show, there's time for our listeners to chip in with their questions and comments. 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
2: Yeah, definitely. She one of the lead bowlers. And the point is, but we have backup. ये नहीं कि हमारे पास backup नहीं है. We have enough backup. But we'll always expect that, you know, she comes back fit and fine. And the bench remains as strong as ever. But that we'll only know after the reports come out later in the day.
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3: Indeed, जब आप बड़े मैचेस खेलते हैं, you want the people with good experience as well to be out there, because sometimes you're not just playing the ball but the reputation too.
0: Absolutely. और इसके साथ वक्त हो चला है कि हम कप्तानों को सुने और उनकी क्या रणनीति रही थी, उनका क्या विश्लेषण है, उसके बारे में जाने.
5: I think India batted really well, especially up front. I think we had a great comeback with the ball, because I think there were 100 after 10 overs and only scoring 210. I think on this flat wicket, I think we had a chance. We didn't quite get it right.
6: The catching, at least four catches going down, is that something that you had higher expectations of?
5: Yeah, I think our fielding can be a little bit better, especially the catching, as you said. I think also the bowling, we bowled quite a lot of extras, so that's all controllables, which we can work on and improve on for the next game.
6: From the good points, Dilanga seemed to have acquitted herself well with the ball.
5: Yeah, definitely. She has some great breakthroughs also in the first game, so it's really, I'm very pleased to see that.
6: And then the chase with the bat, how would you describe it?
5: I think we never really got going. We lost too many wickets on the way again, just in our first game. I think India bowled very well and very smart. They played clever crickets, which we can learn a lot from. So it's a great learning for us.
6: Yes, you just speak to that great learning, because it's the first time you to have clashed in women's T20 internationals, the third ranked team on the table. What was this experience like, apart from the things we've spoken about before?
5: I think it's very special to play against India, as you said, a top team in the world, with our friends and family here in the stands. I think it's super special, and yeah, it's something I'll always remember.
6: All right, yeah, I had to intermingle with a few of the fans of the Netherlands there, and I can tell you it took some energy. All the very best as you go through the rest of this World Cup, and great to see the smiles on your faces and that of your fans.
5: Thank you so much.
6: All right, we'll get Hamanpreet Kaur to come in here with us. Haman, top of the table now, still early stage of this World Cup. How do you assess the way today went?
7: Yeah, I think we were really good with the bat. It wasn't that easy wicket, but I think the way Smriti and Shefali batted, gave us a very good platform. So I think credit goes to them the way they both batted today.
6: You talk about Shefali there as well. Smriti, we've already spoken of, but it's not surprising the work that she's doing with the ball to some. How do you assess

0: And how do you see her future with ball? We know what she can do with the bat.
1: Yeah, I think she's someone who is really keen to ball, and she's always ready whenever team needed. And I think it's a great opportunity for her to keep balling and, you know, keep giving us breakthrough. And hopefully, you know, in future she'll become a great all-rounder.
0: Right. And so having done all of that, you had the sad news, Sriyanka Patil going off the field. Is there any update on her injury situation?
1: Right now, I don't have clear update, but I think our medical team will clear on her status, how she's feeling right now.
0: As you look forward, you've got games against South Africa at the back end of the lead stage. You've got Australia. How close are you to where you want to be as a team now with those higher ranked oppositions coming in?
1: I think we are in very good in situation, and I think whatever we wanted to achieve in these two games, we have done that, and hopefully, you know, we'll going forward also we'll play our best cricket.
0: I just want to pick your brain finally on the two seaming options that you use today and their development.
1: Yes, I think Kranti is someone who is always, you know, bowling for us, and Nandini is, you know, who has got very good experience from WPL, and she's using her experience here, and good to see that, you know, she is giving us those breakthrough in the power play.
0: Thank you very much for your time. Congratulations on being on top of the table at this stage. All the best for the rest of the tournament.
1: Thank you.
2: Welcome back. And Harmanpreet Kaur gloating over the fact that they've managed to tick all the boxes in the two games that they have played thus far. And there was one area which drew a lot of attention, which was a cause of concern, Boop, and that was the pace bowling. But today we saw Nandini playing her first World Cup game and managing to impress.
3: Look, we've played these two matches. There are two things which, you know, come to light. As far as the batting is concerned, in both the matches, 16th and 17th and 18th overs, we've lost quick wickets. 3 to 4 quick wickets, that is a matter of concern. And then as far as our fast bowling is concerned, in both the matches, Kranti God has not been that good. So these two issues we have to keep in mind for the next match against South Africa, because South Africa is a better team. So we have to win that team, that match to come into the semi-finals. So we have to work on these two issues to progress forward in this competition.
4: Right. Do you think Kranti somewhere was a little unlucky as well? Because the catch opportunity was created, Sri Charani did get her hands to it, but it wasn't grasped.
5: Yeah, I mean, you have luck. One day you want, one day another don't have luck, right? So Kranti, yeah, unfortunately, it was not an easy catch, but could have been taken. At this level, it should have been taken. But the point is this, but you know, I mean, we should now cherish the fact that we have won two matches and looking good. Our bowlers have come to the party, especially the spinners in both the matches. I think in the first match it was Deepthi and Charani, and here Sri Charani, and the rest of the bowlers bowled around them. So yes, sometimes bowlers have good days and bad days, especially in T20s, can be very, very heartbreaking.
4: Right.
5: You know, we've seen so many the top world-class bowlers getting blasted all over during IPL. So T20 is really a batsman's game, really.
4: True. Colonel, and you wanted some resistance from the Netherlands, right? I know you want to get a word in the edgeways. You wanted some resistance, and the leader's unorthodox shots, was that kind of resistance?
3: No, I think they play like that only. Okay. If you see the Bangladesh match also, the batters were playing the way they played today.
4: Right.
3: And that is how they get their runs. But they'll start playing better when they start playing with teams like India, Australia and others. So they gain experience. And you will find in the next World Cup, they'll play much better.
2: And that's exactly the opportunity that this World Cup presents to them. And now our attention turns to the game that India would be playing against South Africa. But before that, South Africa, in some time from now, would be up against Pakistan. South Africa, remind you, are coming on the back of 65 runs loss against Australia. So their net run rate has taken a beating. They try to compensate for that. Vaishali, abhi South Africa ka agla mukabla khela jana hai. Lekin Bharat aur South Africa ke us mukable mein kya kuch aap umeed rakhti hain?
6: मैं यही उम्मीद रखती हूँ कि पहले हमारी जैसे आज पार्टनरशिप हुई है शेफाली वर्मा एंड स्मृति की, वही सेम उस तरीके की पार्टनरशिप देखने को मिले. वो बहुत इम्पॉर्टेंट है, क्योंकि पावर प्ले का अगर ओपनर्स 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
1: All in all, a great win for the Indian side, and now they'll be putting their feet up and watching Pakistan take on the South African bowlers, especially so that they are better prepared and they do their homework for the next game on the 21st. Megha?
2: Absolutely. Indian team would now turn its attention on making all the notes. Vaishali used the word ishara. Hamare producer ki

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During the talks, issues of seafarers' safety and opening of Strait of Hormuz figured prominently. Prime Minister Modi condemned President Trump for the progress in peace efforts in West Asia. The Prime Minister said that India has consistently emphasized the importance of the freedom of navigation and all should work together to place a particular emphasis on it. Mr. Modi added that lakhs of Indian seafarers in maritime trade are on duty in different oceans of the world and the safety is of utmost importance to India. Earlier, Prime Minister Modi addressed a working session themed Promoting Balanced, Inclusive and Sustainable Economic Growth for the Benefit of All at the ongoing G7 summit. In his address, the Prime Minister underscored the need for international financial institutions to develop mechanisms that impart economic resilience to developing countries. On the margins of the G7 summit in Avignon, Prime Minister Modi and German Chancellor Friedrich Merz today exchanged views on regional and global developments, including the situation in West Asia and the Russia-Ukraine conflict. Prime Minister Modi also held a meeting with President of European Commission Ursula von der Leyen and President of the European Council Antonio Costa on the sidelines of the summit. The G7 leaders adopted three key declarations

amid ad promoting balanced, durable and resilient growth, securing critical mineral supply chains and creating a safer digital space for miners, with several partners countries extending support to the initiatives. During the G7 summit in Evian, France, the leaders issued a statement on balanced and resilient growth, stressing the need for stable energy markets, secure supply chains and reforms in global economic institutions. They emphasized the importance of restoring safe navigation through the Strait of Hormuz, avoiding arbitrary export restrictions and addressing widening global economic imbalances. The leaders also called for greater preparedness to tackle the emerging risk and opportunities arising from artificial intelligence and quantum technologies. The leaders also adopted a declaration focused on creating a safer digital space for miners, India joined Brazil, Egypt, Kenya and South Korea in backing the call. India and United Kingdom today announced that the Comprehensive Economic and Trade Agreement, CETA, will enter into force on 15th of July this year. Ministry of Commerce and Industries informed that the Agreement on Social Security, also referred to as a Double Contribution Convention, DCC, to come into effect on the same day. The ministry also noted that the period of exemption under DCC has been increased from 3 years to 5 years, marking a major gain for India's temporary workers. Hailing the agreement as a trump of economic statecraft, Union Minister for Commerce and Industry Piyush Goyal stated that the simultaneous enforcement of the CETA and the Double Contribution Convention will open up significantly new opportunities for India's export. Union Ministry of Ayush today said that more than 1.7 lakh organizers have registered their event on the Yoga Sangam portal as part of the International Day of Yoga celebrations on the 21st of this month. The ministry said the enthusiastic response reflects growing participation by institutions, organizations and communities in promoting the message of yoga across the country. In the ICC Women's T20 World Cup, India defeated the Netherlands by 95 runs in a Group A match at Headingley in Leeds tonight. In reply, the Netherlands were bowled out for 114 in 17.3 overs, and for India, the Sri Chetan start with a 4-wicket haul, while the Shefali Verma picked up 3 wickets and Nandini Sharma claimed 2. Batting India first posted a formidable 209 for 5 in their allotted 20 overs, powered by Smriti Mandhana in 74 and Shefali Verma by 55. In cricket, India beat Afghanistan by 170 runs in the second ODI of the three-match series in Lucknow to take an inaccessible 2-0 lead. And that's the end of the news bulletin.